0: Fire Site 60 Adam, can you issue a case number for a suspicious search, and I'll be attending with a report.
1: Case number
0: 40185. It's going to be 353 Pomegranate Street in the city of Woodlake. No assistance needed.
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0: RP's 10-5, requesting an area check around this property at 43515 Road 140. He had a male subject looking over his fence. Last seen southbound from the address.
1: I copy, Alpha 10-5.

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0: 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TCAD's called a couple times, requesting an ETA for the 1144 on Friday.
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0: 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His name's David Romero. He lives at 13601 Avenue 436. He advised he went a different way and couldn't find his way home.
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0: 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It's a 1021 request.

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40 Adam traffic prior and 40 Boyd back. 11100 Avenue 408. 11100 Avenue 408. 1017 with Miguel. His wife, Rosa, became aggressive and hit him in the face. He's denying medical. She's 3 months pregnant. She's drinking alcohol and took some pills. It's unknown what she took. Full stage medical.

0: 40 Charles. The RP is code 30 and clear with prior contacts. We'll need more information on the female. We didn't find anything.
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0: 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So you 1022, where would you be?
1: Copy out, Derby.

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1: 10-4, do you need medical?
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0: She appears code 4. She's advising she's code 4, does not need any medical.
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2: Copy
1: 28,
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0: 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Be advised, she's saying that it's possibly stolen, so.
1: Clear and current, 03 Honda, Lester Robinson, 529, Valencia.
0: Copy.
1: Is this related to 871?
0: Hey, I'm out with 871. Attempting to locate the vehicle, this subject.

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0: 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Left property at pre-trial, she needs to pick it up.
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0: 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The family's requesting Miller.
1: Vice Sir, copies. Miller Memorial.
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2: 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I'll be contacting the manager.
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0: Wind Lake Vice, a copy of 415. Wood Lake Vice, saw you at the Circle K 701 West Naranjo. 10-5 RP is advising a older model white sedan is blocking in a gray Charger occupied by a female, and the subjects are currently in a verbal.
1: Hey, 8-6-5, copy, I'm 76.

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1: 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Unable to leave a voicemail. Meet tonight, Norfolk.
0: 10-4.
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0: 10-4.
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0: 40.2, 10-4.

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0: 7063-07-72-70 regarding case number 37890.
1: 10-4. A65, copy code 4-1, detained. Sorry, 421, 10-4.

0: 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I'll be 76 to 86 West traffic.
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1: I'm 23 at the dispatch address. I'll be standing by for the RP.
0: 10-4.

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2: Charles, I'll be 23. I'll be making contact with the president. 6-0, 10-4. Can you run
1: 28
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0: 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Go to 4.
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0: 871 Visalia, for Tom Paul Lincoln 210, clear and expired, both clear but expired with the promise of non-ops from 2022 to Flores Mendoza Jesus out of Lemoore, 2000 Toyota.
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0: 40.1, 10-4.

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0: 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Yeah, 21, please.
1: 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I'll give you 21.
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1: Ago, 15760 Paradise. A white car shot approximately 20 times toward apartment 47. The RP is a 10-5 passerby. We got no other calls on this. 1 Sam, you copy?
2: 1 Sam, I copy. 1060 Charles break, and I'll be en route.
1: He just now checked out with one on the audible. I'll advise him as soon as he can break.
2: 1022 on that. Start towards the 246.
3: Hey, from 56.

0: Westside 6 Charles. I've been tripped by the homeowner. I'll be 76 to the 60 Adam Drive. 10-4, we're still landline with our 10-5RP, advising the suspect vehicle is a white Toyota Camry, occupied by an unknown number of subjects who are wearing ski masks and black clothing, last seen heading towards Woodlake. Woodlake, you copy?
1: Woodlake, copies.
2: I say 1-7, can you also provide THP with the BOL?
0: 1-7, I say from.
3: Westside 6 Charles. I'll be heading north on Avenue 196.
0: Well, 10-4.
3: Vice Ella 40 Paul 10-42.
0: 10-4.

0: Exeter Vice, sorry, copy, check the welfare. Exeter Vice, sorry, 10-5-RP, 125 South Orange Avenue. Wants to check the welfare on her daughter, Alaya Padilla, 4 years of age. Should be with her father at that address, Jesus Padilla. States that he's home in a black Chevy and it's unknown if the child's with him. She also told us that he's known to carry a firearm, and she's worried because the father could be aggressive because she left the iPad in the child's backpack.
1: Hey, 12, I copy. 76.
2: Hey, 21, same traffic.
0: 10-4.
2: Vice, so you want to confirm me a black Chevy truck?
0: It's unknown, just a black Chevy.
2: Danforth.
1: Vice 806, confirming the RP for that call is coming, or is from Cornucopia.
0: Hey, firm, it's 10-5, but her name is Leslie Godinez.
1: 10-4, I believe it may be related to 6 Charles earlier, keep the peace.
0: 10-4.

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0: 10-4.

0: 20 meters with an 849 North Pine. Open line, a female heard stating, tell them what your problem is so that they can come, and then disconnect it. No answer on callback. History with the phone number shows Veronica at 173 St. John's. She often has issues with her son, Ricky Lopez, who has mental health issues. That St. John's address is marked for a two-unit response.
1: Hey, Kendall, copy. Sorry, 76.

0: 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Copy wireless 911. Hey, Devil One, go ahead. I'm code 4 and I'll be turning with a warning on that traffic.
1: 87110-4. It's a wireless 911 that is pinging.

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0: 5 Sawyer Lincoln 5. There was still just the one caller.
1: Lincoln 5 by say affirm. By say 1 10 10 23. 1 10 10 4.

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0: Right,
1: 871,
0: can you copy
1: 628
0: for Eric, please?
1: 871, go ahead.
0: First one's gonna be 7 William Sam King 844, break.
1: 10-4, go ahead.
0: Second one is 8 Nora Mary Zebra 028.

plate ending in 844, clear and valid, 2017 Toyota, last of Martinez, to that address, 849 North Pine in Wood Lake. 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
0: 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We'll be 10-8 no report. 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
3: I saw your Lincoln 5. Confirming they said apartment 40.
1: Lincoln 5, I saw your apartment 47.

0: 5, sorry, Lincoln 5. Advise Sam 27, possibly fireworks. We're still checking where you feel on anything. Several people said they heard something, but they thought it was fireworks.
1: Lincoln 5, I say 10-4. Sam 27, you copy?
2: Sam 27, I copy. Thank you.
3: I say 1-10.
1: 1-10, I say.
3: I'm UCO of any signs of a 246 on the north side of the building.
1: 1-10, I say 10-4.
4: Pressure 16.
1: 60 on my side.
4: We'll be checking the south side of the building for any detail of any vehicles or structures that have been.
1: I have a 60 Adam, I say 10-4.

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1: 8-7-1-10-4, Woodlake Vice, say, copy of 415 just occurred.
0: 8-7-1, go ahead.
1: 3-2-1 South Valencia, 1017 with Samara Uve, Spanish speaking RP, occurred near the Woodlake Clinic, stated her husband Esteban Uve, 316 of 87, was yelling at the RP over a court order visit. RP is now home at that address.
0: Okay, 7-1, copy, 7-7-6.

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like that, 10-4, 10-8. 10-4, 10-4. Basically, 10 Charles, 10-38. 10 Charles, by say, go ahead. Fran Bartley, 7 David, Adam Tom, 962. 10-4.

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0: Flash out 60 on.
1: 60 on, Vice
0: 10. Updated, correct. Possible suspect vehicle description. It's going to be a gold-colored Jeep. It looks like a Grand Cherokee. Unknown license plate.
1: A 10-4.

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1: 40 Charles, West Side.
2: Have you received any calls regarding fires? We got two separate grass fires on 128 just south of Albert.
1: Hey, firm, fires en route.
2: 10-4. Not too sure if it was intentional because they're on two separate locations.
1: Well, 10-4, are we getting any reports of suspect information?
2: Copy. It's going to be on both the north and south side of standby. 41071, road 128.
1: 10-4.

0: 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I copy the 21 request, call 398.
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1: Charles, Spicer.
0: Is there a UTV on fire? This fire is burning the fence and it's spreading pretty quickly. It's relatively close to the house.
1: 10-4, we'll update fire.
2: Side Lincoln 5. I'll start towards the rest of the other code 4.
1: Lincoln 5, 10-4.
0: Right, 10-4. So this information, I already made contact with the residents at the house. They're outside. I advise them to clear the area just in case.
1: 4-8 Charles, 10-4.

0: Farmers of Vice, copy Animal Farm. Right. 1017 Yesenia Sanchez, Liberty Park, 408 West Teddy, advising that she was attacked by two black pit bulls. She was not bit. She's standing by in the park wearing a black shirt. Thinks they belong to the cement yard in the area.
1: 8043, copy. Bring her up.
2: Boy, 412, do you want to back your unit up a little bit and make sure your lights are on?
1: 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I show you 10-0 tonight.
0: 10-4.
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0: 871 by say case number 3003, 3003.

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0: Can we contact the RP in War 23? If she can flag us down.
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0: One Sam, by side information.
1: One Sam.
0: One Sam, by side. Received a voiceover internet provider 911. Showed an address at 33171 Road 159. Male RP was stating that his son was drunk and then requested a canceled dispatch. You want to start a unit for a check of welfare?
1: A firm 1-1 clears.
0: 10-4.
1: My side, 6 Charles. You can have me to that. I'm 76.
0: 6 to Charles, 10-4.
1: A21, code 4. I'll be tonight.
0: 821-10-4, break 846 by side. We tried calling the RP, went straight to voicemail.
2: 846, I copy. We're UTL on her, needing assistance. Both of us tonight, and we're UTL of the dog.
0: 10-4.
1: By side, 1-7.
0: 1-7, by side.
1: We located the shell case in Tucson Road 158. Just south of Paradise.
0: 1-7, by side, 10-4.

0: 846, Lisa. RP called back. They're en route back to the park to 25 with you. 846, Lisa. They're going to be in a blue Toyota Corolla. 846,
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0: Cessna, you got a word. 10-5 info regarding the subject that 812 just checked out with. Apparently he was vandalizing the restrooms over here at the Chestnut, and D. David will be checking out.
1: 10-4.
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0: APO is granted, I'll be 76 to 6400 with the 1 female 95, copy beginning mileage.
1: 40 Adam, go ahead.
0: 53076.
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0: 21, 812. Do we have a crime?
1: Affirmative, 594.
0: 794. I'll be out with the mile half at the corner of Chestnut and Cuyo. Correction, Clarence and Cuyo.
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3 Charles, I'm out with you. Right, 3 Charles, 7-4. Sam 27 Visalia. If you're on 2, switch to 1. They possibly have a GSW south end.

0: 60 Charles,
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0: 6 Charles, it's going to be a 415 verbal between the RP and the sun. They're code 4, Lieutenant Norfolk.
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0: 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Just confirming it's medical only. 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
1: 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We have units 23. We're trying to confirm that now.

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0: dropping out of Goshen Avenue. It's going to be heading, looks like, east. I copy. I lost visual on him. He's southbound on Road 72, turning east onto Resume Avenue. Redstone radio zooming. Semboy Central, if you can, take Goshen Avenue east all the way to Plaza. He's going to be coming out of there. Copy. Westerly St. Charles, the vehicle is now on Goshen Avenue heading east towards Road 80.
1: Copy. Goshen Avenue eastbound, Road 80.
0: 60 Adam, what kind of traffic are they on? 10 to the 1038 on the truck, and looks like he's trying to take off on us. He's now eastbound on Goshen Avenue approaching Road 80.
1: 10-4, reason for stop?
2: 10 Charles, 10 out. Initiated a stop yet?
0: Yeah, but.
2: Correction, 10 Boyd, 10 Charles, 1-7, have you initiated the stop yet?
0: Charles, 10-9, and also standby. Some bystanders are saying he's taking off southbound on Plaza.
1: HQ units, has anybody lit up the vehicle? I copied southbound Plaza.
0: Westerly Central is affirmed. He's possibly going to hop out on the 198. I'll no longer be looking for him. I have no more visual.
1: 10-4, just confirming nobody initiated a traffic stop.
0: Negative. We just attempted to.
1: 10-4, can I get a vehicle description for Vila?
0: Affirm. Is it going to be an eastbound pickup truck, possibly 1998 to 2005?
1: A 10 for a color?
0: Is it going to be a gray or blue?
1: 10-4. I'm just confirming BOL for a reckless to CHP.
0: Affirmative.
1: 10-4.
3: Sorry, 30
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0: 8-1, just be advised, if you get any calls regarding fireworks, they're going off Sequoia, B-Boy, and area.
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1: 10-4. 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Have a copy of BOL for a failed yield authority by Stelia PD. Break. By Stelia, one continuing. BOL failed yield by Stelia PD was involved with Ben Maddox and Tulare Avenue. It's a gray Kia four-door, possible plate of 9 Victor Queen King 311, 9 Victor Queen King 311. High rate of speed, last seen northbound Ben Maddox. All information is for VBD by Stelia, one ending 2042 hours.

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0: FSO is requesting an attempt to contact for them. 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Registered owner is going to be Lasta Gonzalez. 28 additional information to the call.
1: Westside 40 boy, I copy. I'll be in route.

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0: 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He's standing by in a white blue trailer, advising that the RV park's under construction. He wants to report that his friend Ralph was helping him move and then took off with about $4,000 worth of his property. He also states that Ralph is known to carry a firearm. Unknown direction of travel on a white Chevy pickup. Also mentioned that Ralph hit him yesterday.
1: Copy, I'll be 76.
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1: 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I'm code 4. I'm making, I have contact with a female regarding Indigo.
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0: I'll be 76 to KDH for medical clearance. Copy beginning mileage.
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0: Vice City, copy shot. A 40 boy Vice City, 40063 Road 118. RP heard a vehicle speeding in the area and four gunshots. He heard the vehicle go west on Avenue 400. No vehicle description whatsoever.
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0: West Edison, Adam. I'm 23 in the area attempting to locate the RP. Just confirm, is this the El Monte Mobile Village RP Park?
1: 10, Adam. He didn't give us a name for it. He just said it was under construction and he'd be near a white and blue trailer. We can give him another 21.
0: Copy. I attempted a 21, but it was negative on the answer.
1: 10-4.
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0: via Say It's an Adam. Were you able to contact RP?
1: 10 Adam via Say It, negative. I wasn't able to get him on 21 either.
0: Copy.

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0: 10-4.

0: 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Vice 1017 with Scott at 42500 Road 64, advising neighbor at 42460 Road 64, shooting illegal fireworks. He wants to make a report.
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0: 60 Charles, I say. Copy traffic. Go ahead. 60 Charles, I say. 12143 Avenue 322. They advise it's the NARS group home. Two clients were in a physical 242 with each other 30 minutes ago. Negative injuries.
1: Copy, 76.
0: Vice side of 40 boy.
2: 40 boy, vice side.
0: UTL, any shots heard on arrival or departure? Deputies, chemistry area, areas code 4. You can show you the tape.
2: 40 boy, 10-4.

0: 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I break from your current copy, suspicious person.
1: Go ahead.
0: 60 Charles Vice. I 14815 Avenue 264, 1017 with Tom Costa, advising that a female named Jessica Coyote is in the area, unknown clothing, acting crazy, 100 yards away from him in an open field. The RP states that he's armed with a pellet gun. 10 Charles, I say. Can you start that way to back?
2: White 10 Charles, affirmative, 76.
0: 10-4. 110, you copy as well?
3: Hey, for my copy. I'll be at 76. Can you recontact the RP and have him put the pellet gun away?
0: Affirm, we're still landline with him, trying to get further.
4: Vice, 6 Charles, if we can, 29, the female.
0: 10-4.

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1: 10-4.
2: Actually, 12. Can you log 821-59 right here in my unit? You'll be with me.
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0: 60 Charles Spice Drive. The female is code 30. She is an MPA with our agency taken on the 9th of this month. She's an arson registrant, and she's going to have tattoos from head to toe.
1: 60 Charles, copy. I'm going to see you out. 812, 1037.
0: 812, go ahead.
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0: 60 Charles Vice. Correction on that missing persons hit. She was actually located on our missing earlier today with Visalia PD. We just need to clear the locate in the system.
1: 60 Charles, copy. I'm 23 in the area.
0: 10-4.

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0: 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We'll be out with the female, just west of Mariposa Avenue.
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0: 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There is no signs of fireworks. I advise them if they were lighting fireworks to stop. I'll be 10-8, no report.
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0: 802, and I'm going to be south of Road 196.
2: 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We're going to need them to stay on the south end for a few.
1: Lincoln 5, I say copies. Visaya, clear and valid, 2023 Dodge, last of Garcia out of Exeter.

0: Lincoln 5-5 site. Trevor 1 copies us down the south end, but negatives on that 1021.
1: I copy. They're getting a hold of him now. Thank you.
0: Attempt 1.
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0: 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He's on a 1038 at 344 on 196.

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8335 site. It's clear but expired 516 of 2026. 2016 Chevy Last of Worked Out of Isalia P.O. Box.

0: Charleston by side, 60 Charleston. 60 Charles by side. West side, 60 Charles. I'll be 76 to 64 in US 1, female 95, beginning 544.8. 10-4.
1: West side, 10 Charles. I can handle that. Call 450.
0: 10-4, I'll put on your screen. 60 Charles, by side. If I didn't advise, 22, 11 hours.
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0: 10 Charles Vice. Sorry, before you handle that 242 not in progress, can you copy an audible?
1: 10 Charles, go ahead.
0: 10 Charles Vice. Sorry, just south of your location, 3890 South Lovers Lane at the Legacy Church. It's a Jim West motion trip, bar pending.
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1: 40 boy, go ahead.
0: 40 boy Visayo, 12763 Avenue 416. The address is via rapid deploy. We're still getting further from an RP who states that there's somebody in our house that shouldn't be there.

0: reporting Boy Vice. We're still getting further, but it looks like a 415 verbal between the RP and her mother's ex-husband, Candelario Cervantes. Last seen wearing a blue jeans, negative weapons, and he's HPD. Still getting more further.
1: Vice Leon 60 Adam, 1023, clear to call BND mileage.
0: 60 Adam, wait for him, go ahead.
1: 265.
0: 10-4-20, 224 hours.
2: That's 40 Charles. If you're still landline with the RP, can you confirm if there's easier access to the property from 416 or through the alleyway? Just for information, there's another fire across the street from the substation.
0: A-firm, we're in calls about that one, too. Fire's away. Forty Boy Vice, I access through the alleyway.
2: Right, sir, 40 Boy, I copy.
0: 40 Boy Vice, I just information is possibly just civil. The RP's mom let the subject inside the house.
2: Copy.

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2: 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Can you get a lap check charge on my PD, please?
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0: 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It's code 4. 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
1: 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Vehicle is released to a licensed driver, and you can mark Garcia subject as cooperative on your 10-8 report.
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0: advice I had tonight. I might copy the 47. I'll be 76. 10-4.
1: Hi, sir. 6 down.
2: Adam,
1: booking complete. I'll be today with the report.
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40, what have I say? Copy, suspicious vehicle. Advising a white pickup was parked on the ditch bank off of road 112 west of his address. Unknown how many is occupied. It was last seen going along the ditch bank southbound off of Avenue 400.

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0: Toll Frank units will be at 177 South Farmersville. Attempt to contact code 32 Frank subject.
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0: 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Can you change the nature to 11550 and I'll be attending the door for
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0: 10.3 Charles of the RP. To pick up the woods.
1: I'm 40 Charles by saying negative, just that it was a white pickup.
0: 10-4. This is a white pickup on the property, not sure if it's related. Copy 28.
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1: Copy.
2: Charles, go ahead and come down this way. I got another pickup truck parked out here. I said 40 Charles, copy 28.
0: Go ahead.
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0: 40 boy said, RP has eyes on you, states that you're out with the wrong vehicle. It's supposed to be the white pickup west of the address, 500 feet south of his backyard.
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0: 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I'll be 10-8.
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2: 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It's going to be a civil between family members. Both have visitors over.
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Clear but expired last year, 034 last of Hidalgo out of Visalia. Release liability, same RO out of Visalia.

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Stand by, copy VOL for a reckless. Highway 198 and Mineral King, westbound 198, approaching Mineral King, a blue Honda sedan, 9 Tom Tom Nora 001, 9 Tom Tom Nora 001, swerving in and out of the roadway. Advice, Sally 1 ending 2050 hours.

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0: It's going to be on Camp on Hillsdale Avenue. I'm instructed to play. It's going to be a red Chevy SUV.
1: 10-4, what was the cross of the camp?
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0: 1-7, Vice Star. The TA off of Road 36, 1987036. RP advised that they were woken to a loud noise, and I think it could be a TA, but they didn't see anything. And they also saw three subjects walking outside. Do you want to start a unit of SHP handle?
1: Until we
0: can
1: receive further, just let SHP handle.
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0: The RP was referred over to Dinuba PD as this incident happened in the city of Dinuba. I'll be 10-8, no report.
1: 10-4.
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0: 10 Adam, Vice Area, the new PD wants you to 25 with them at 685 Rivera. They're at that address with the victim requesting a deputy for a 245 that possibly occurred at Avenue 416 and Road 68.
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1: 10 Adam, 10-4. One Sam Vice, we were UTL on any contacts for the subject by name and date of birth.
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0: 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The 59 Rider is advising the incident occurred on Avenue 408 and Road 70.
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by Soya 40 Boy. I'll be out with 2 Avenue 416, Road 128. 10-4. By Soya 40 Boy, copy 28. 40 Boy, go ahead. 9 William Boy Victor 582. 10-4.

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1: 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ETA is 10 minutes.

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1: Probably appears 24. Owner has a key to this house, so I'll be checking out. Code 4.
0: 10 Charles, 10-4. 60 Charles, I say. Copy an alley of fire.
1: 60 Charles.
0: 60 Charles, I say. Fire is requesting you at Tangus Ranch for transients with the warming fire. They're not on scene yet.

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0: 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You can 1022.
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1: 10-4. Farmer's advice, sorry. Copy a 415 verbal.
3: Go ahead.
1: Farmer's advice, sorry. 769 North Virginia. RP is advising his brother, Jacob Sevilla. 730-03 is 647 Frank, acting aggressive, also making suicidal statements. Currently in his bedroom.
3: 843, copy. I'll be there.
4: 546, I copy.
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1: 10-4.

40 Boy, 40 Charles, copy. With Victor Cabrera, 722 at 70. He states he can hear three subjects outside trying to break into his residence. Nothing was seen. States he's home alone. The address is flagged for him for having code 32.

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1: 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I'm 10-8.
0: 10-4.

0: Voice calls they from.
1: 10-4, the RP's advising that he may have a prosthetic and he's not able to get to the door.

0: 84656. Code 30 with prior contacts on county probation for offense not available. And there's a CPO on file with a lot of protected parties.
1: Nice, 46. Do you copy?

0: 12806, give me a 21.
1: Southboard Charles, we're still checking, however, if the Pierce code 4, we don't see or hear anybody here.
2: 10-4, I don't think we're going to convince them to come out. Do you want us to transfer one of your beat phones?
1: Negative. I'm not familiar with the subject. He usually is uncooperative.
2: 10-4.
0: Clear for 21.

0: 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Chemist here is here. RP was advised there was no one at the residence. Show you the city. 10-4.
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0: 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Back door is locked. There's a subject in a black hoodie walking north on North Olympia.
1: Yeah, I got it.

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Mike 710 Charles, copy 28. 10 Charles, go ahead. 9 Robert George, King, 820. Clear but expired, 11-24-2025, 2000 Dodge, last of CERN out of Bakersfield, 9 Robert George, King, 820.

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0: Is it code 4 to clear Victor Cabrera's call? You called back in advising you can hear somebody outside again. The unit's checked it a while ago. It's code 4.
1: Okay, 4 Sam 84, you can clear.
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0: 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To check the welfare, 860 6th Avenue 280. It's via rapid deploy to Valero's gas station. RP called 911 stating she's lost and unable to get home. She sounds 647 Frank and states that she's got four kids with her. CHP's also been advised, stranded motorists possibly. I'm not sure if they're going to respond yet.
1: Yeah, I'll be in route.
0: 10-4.

0: 1781 Vice, sorry. We found out that the original female RP borrowed the phone from an employee at the gas station. We're talking to him now. He's advising that she's GOA in a black Honda four-door eastbound on 280 towards the Mooney. We'll BOL Vice IUPD and CHP. Is it code 4 to clear?
1: If we have a unit in the area, we'll check the area as well.
0: Charles, are you unit 212?
2: Roger, 10 Charles. I'll be in unit 267. I'll be in the area. I'm approaching Avenue 280 exit.
0: 10-4.

0: Flight 10 Boy, DB 22 will have a 59 rider. I'll be 10-8 with the sub.
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1: 44.
0: RP is calling out of state requesting a 1021 with a dispo. She's advising of an incident that occurred last night between Juvenile Ruth and her father. Possibly hit her with the vehicle before dropping her off at a friend's house and leaving her.

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0: Regarding an incident on Road 236, CHP attempted a contact but got no answer from the RP to get further. Is the code 4 clear?
1: Later.

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0: Copy. It's going to be locked by a gate with large dogs. I'll be 10-8 Norfolk 76 of the 808.

0: 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William Edward Boy 907.
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1: Charles, can you add a 10 Charles, back. 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

0: out of Islake. I'll be found property at Avenue 410 and Road 40.
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0: 10 Adam, be advised it's matching a description of a related 47. The case number and call ID is attached, break 4784. Can you copy?
1: Simple.

Westlake 10 Charles, I'll be 10-8 with the report. 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

Outside of her residence today, but another neighbor advised her she'd seen her with a gun.

0: 840-10-4. Be advised, BRP City, me. Female's name is Anna Phillips. She has not seen her today. All info is from a neighbor.
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Lake-by-Slay, copy audible at 1300 West Bravo. 872 at the power electronics, the front entrance gate, main door activation. Per video surveillance, there's a male on a motorcycle picking up items around the area. 76. 10-4.

0: West 8, 1723.
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0: last seen it. That plate comes back clear and current to a 2012 GMC pickup, last of Bradford, out of Ivanhoe.
1: Hey, check the out. Hey, touch.
0: 10-4.

Sequoia 6104, be advised, we received a 911 hang-up from the building bookstore at about 17, 19 hours. On callback, the line was briefly open with static and then disconnect. We weren't able to make further contact after. If you could check that. Affirmative.

0: 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I'll be 10-8. 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
1: 840, go ahead.
0: 840. It's code 4 negative on anyone with a firearm. The RP is going to be 5150. Her son was contacted and advised of the incident. He's going to be assisting with her medical needs. Units to be 10-8 in our report.
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1: Four, stand by. Right, 60, Adam 23.
0: 60, Adam 10-4, break 872. 872, go ahead. I copied 178, Adam 129, is that correct?
2: Correction, 17, Adam 129.

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California 10 Charles. 10 Charles, good. 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
0: 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Options were provided, I'll be 10-8, no burn.
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0: 10 Charles is standing by with the vehicle. I'll be canvassing the area for video.

0: 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Can you advise the original case number?
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0: 222 and 347, Nora Sam Henry, 732.
1: It's clear and current to a 15 Nissan, west of Quelo, out of Wood Lake on Avenue 340.
0: 10-9, the return.
1: It's clear and current to a 2015 Nissan, west of Quelo, out of Wood Lake on Avenue 240.
0: 10-4.

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1: F4.

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I'll be 10-6 on 21 regarding case number 26032637.

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0: 40X, go ahead.
1: Denver for flight. The first plate's going to be California 4, Sam John 2628. It should be to a trailer.
0: That one's clear but expired as of 6 of 24 to a STCNS trailer. Lost in Frosto out of a row seat.
1: For the second plate, it's going to be California 7, Sam 21337.
0: I copied 7 Sam 2133. What was the last number?
1: 7.
0: Copy that, standby. Just one.

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0: Head 10-4, put a fire, everybody's out of the apartment.
1: Copy, do we have an update? Fire still going?
0: Stand by while I confirm.

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1: I'll be returning.

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0: Mary Charles, Boyd 306.
1: Can you re-advise that I only copied the last?
0: Seven, Mary Charles, Boyd 306. He'll be the wife of the fire chief.
1: Ten four, it's clear and current to a 03 Honda, last of Venegas, out of Visalia.

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1: Affirmative, standby this one. 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
0: 818, RP is going to be outside of the station in a gray Toyota Camry for child exchange.
1: 10-4, I copy. I'm 23.

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1: Go ahead.
0: Highway 198 westbound, the Three Rivers to Spruce.
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1: Vice Valley 13.
0: It's going to be at the Manor House on Lenox for a 89-year-old who fell. Fire medical on route.
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1: Check Boy, bud.
0: 10 Boy, the 28 is going to be obstructed. I'll be on Cartmill and Mooney Boulevard.
1: 10-4, go ahead with the vehicle description.
0: It's going to be a gray pickup, dragging a trailer, so I'm unable to see the maker model.
1: 10-4.
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1: It's clear but expired as of 8:24 to a 07 Chevy pickup. Last of Escalera out of Tulare.
0: Westside 872, EMS to fire on scene.
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2: good. 40 Charles will be standing by for tow. The info has been added to the call. I'll be 10-8, and I'll be primary.

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0: 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They're requesting a unit for 4th Century.

0: Affirmative. The RP is the apartment manager. 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Fire is requesting a unit in case they can't find one.
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0: Step on.
2: Boy, can you start me additional?
0: Attention, Charles, if he can start that way, he's going to be at Cartmill and Mooney.
3: Ten Charles, copy.
0: Ten Boy, are you code 4?
2: 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It's going to be for a vehicle search.
0: Ten Boy.

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1: 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What's the unit ID?
0: 10-boy, I'll be 10-8, no report.
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0: 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Information, CHP is going to be in route, Avenue 416 and Road 104 for a 9-injury TA with rub blockage. Again, 416 and 104. SA is clear, 1046.
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1: A DP in the front or back?
0: Paper.
1: Cut off. David Paul in the front or back?
0: It's going to be in the front.
1: Temper.
0: Bush, 40 Adam. Copy additional, please.
1: 40 Adam.
0: Paul King, Charles. 446.
1: Temper. Great. 40 Boy, yours is clear and expired to Lexus, Lexus, Mertz. 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

0: 40 Adam. Yours is clear and expired 2013 Chevy, released to Lester Rodriguez out of Orange Coast.
1: So forth. Flight Slate 41 Correctional. Flight is going to be 93436. DV is going to be in the back.
0: Okay, have one.

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0: 1017 Martha Garcia. The address is per rapid within 6 meters at 12763 Avenue 416. The RP is advising her daughter, born in 2000, is inside of the residence, preventing her from entering. She has all the keys to the residence, and she locked herself inside with her boyfriend, who doesn't live there. The RP is on foot in front of the residence in a white shirt and gray sweats, requesting options.
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0: 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Per the call taker, she sounds confused. She was stating she's afraid of her neighbor, Ricardo Dunn, who was in the process of purchasing her residence. She's unable to advise why or what's going on. Both parties are on their own property.
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It's going to be at most quick stop. BRP advisors, two males in a physical fight. Negative weapons seen. One is wearing

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0: I'm heading a 3-vehicle TA at Road 104 and Avenue 408. It's going to be partial road blockage. There is one female complaining of a head injury. 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

0: 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The register is left there, Victorino.
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0: At 10-4, the RP is not going to be at the dispatch address. It's going to be the last address listed in the call.

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1: It's clear but expired as of 2 of 26 to a 21 Kia. Last is Moran out of Cutler. Is the vehicle occupied?

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0: I checked the area. UTL and anyone matching the description. The area is code 4 of Lieutenant.
1: 10-4. Viceway 872, 1038. 872, go ahead. 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
1: A13.
0: RPD located a black 10-speed bicycle, left abandoned in front of her house. She believes she saw two young males this morning around 3 o'clock with flashlights, and they left it there.
1: A13, copy. A18 is code 4, I'll be 76 for that.
0: 10-4.

0: Charlie, 40X.
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0: I gave the RP a 21. She's requesting we stand by while she moves furniture and completely out of the house. I told her we can do that, and she will call back if things escalate with her landlord. For now, I'll be 10-8.
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2: Negative on the crime. It's going to be a civil issue. Options prior to both have. Lieutenant.
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0: I'm going to give you a 21.
1: Copy. Vice LA, do you can copy CAD comments. I'll be 10-8. Step 5.
2: Vice
1: LA, 1-3.
2: 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Hey, 1-3, just for info, it's going to be a bicycle from a previous 48.

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0: I copied Road 156. Can you revise your cross, please?
1: Road 156 in Aspen.
0: 10-4, thank you. The plate is clear current to 07 BMW, west of Guzman, off of Beachwood and Ivanhoe.

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Can you put me out at the PD on lobby traffic and issue case number, please? 10-4-7.

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2: 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I'll be 76 to 6400, 1 mile 95.
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0: 10-4, does someone have the male half to team?
1: 10-4, break. William 7 is cleared, current to a 98 Bombardier vessel. Loss of Carney, out of Islay.
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0: I was just trying to reach 4 Sam, see if he wants me to start to that TA up in Kingsburg.
2: No, 60 Charles, 4 Sam negative. No injuries and no road blockage.
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0: CHP 5 in Metal Garden Route 2, Route 64 now Monte Way for a two vehicle TA. Multiple parties requesting medical.
1: Visalia 840. Driver has given a warning. I'll be 10-8 in airport.
2: 10-4. Is that the 160 Charles was trying to go to?
0: There was two in the same area. One fell into Dinuba city limits. This is an additional.
2: 10-4. He could head over there.
0: 10-4, break 60 Charles. Up there on your screen.
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4: 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I believe I'm closer. I'll start that way.
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0: A 13 Belmont Road and Bus Valley Road, California, 8 William Zebra Union, 603.
1: A 13 10-4 is clear and current to 064, west of Arizon, out of exit off of Chestnut.
0: A 13 10-4, final stop will be the DD's discount parking lot.
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0: 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I have custody of 10 boys, 95, OB 76 to the dispatch address for property drop-off. 10 4.
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0: 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Can you revise the plate, please? You had all volume.
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0: Good.
1: California 8, Charles Henry John, 891. Can you advise he's going to be a

0: by Playton. Advise beginning mileage is 571.
1: 10-4, 571 at 1429. Boulevard Valley, that plate's clear, current to a 22 Lexus, registered to the left of Sandu, out of Dinuba.
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0: Northwest 40X satellite, he's one of the parts will be transported by the aircraft. Keep it real.
1: Tampa.

Special Union Station, this copy of reckless driver southbound Route 112 from 416. Southbound 112 from 416, say maroon pickup truck, a license plate similar to 5 Zebra Edwards, and swerving all over the roadway. CHP advised message clear 1439.

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0: Flight 78, 72, 1038. Scott. 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
1: Copy, Henry Robert Adams 6 Nora 4 California, is that correct?

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1: 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Ten-4, it's clear and current to a 2000 Chevy pickup, last of Valencia, out of your city on Antelope. Westway 872, updated location, West Robeson, South Valencia. 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

be a VOL for a possible 23152 in the area of Road 144 and Avenue 416. Break. Vice-Lay-1 continuing. Possible 23152 is going to be Road 144, Avenue 416. A white GMC Sierra pickup. License plate 54526 Zebra 3. Southbound Road 144. All over the roadway. Continuing to drive into the opposite lane. CHP has all information. Vice-Lay-1 in at 1543.

Advice LA 18, Chairman 76 to 134 South 8th Street to drop off property related to 813's traffic.

0: 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I'll be 76 to 6400 with the female 95. Clear to copy starting.
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1: Hey, David, 9, I couldn't copy your last. You have heavy static. I could copy.
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Farmersville Westlake. Copy a 415 in progress, 255 South Farmersville Boulevard. Forward, attempting to get further out. This is rapid within 5 meters.

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0: of Isolated 37. I'll be attempting contact at the apartments at 177 South Farmersville Boulevard. Show me out with one.
1: I say, where do you elevate this stuff?

0: 4 and I saw you.
1: Good.
0: Heading a 602 on road 156. Therapy advised they had located a male subject, about 42-year-old, who appeared to be under the influence in their garage. He's now GOA on the corner of road 156 and avenue 330. Did you want me to start 60 at him or hold it for night shift?

0: 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A fourth and affirmative, they still have visual.
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0: 4784 by Slam. We're pending a traffic accident, Avenue 412, Road 96. It's going to be two vehicles, one into a ditch with injuries. CHP Fire and Medical off the call.
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2: 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Be 76 in the back.
0: 10-4.

0: 40X and responding units, be advised, RP's advising there is one male and a gray Nissan that appears to not be awake or breathing.
1: 10-4, we're about 3 minutes out.

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2: 40 Charles, please.

0: 40 out of Visalia. Eddie 400, you did on scene. Can you confirm if there is a vehicle in the water?
1: No, we settled 10 in. We're trying to get them out.

0: per 1RP, they say that there was a vehicle in the canal. That's what we were trying to confirm.
1: I copy. I haven't found one in the canal yet. Just one of the workers.
0: At 10-4, should be only two vehicles.
2: Right side of 40X. Fire took over CPR.
0: 40X, I copy.
1: Vice State of 40 Charles, it's going to be two vehicles in the orchard. Negative in a vehicle in the snow.
0: Vice State, copy.

5-3-4-2. Good. Can you read it, but there was a vehicle in it, no?

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1: Good.
0: California 5, William, John, Nora, 327, break.
1: Good.
0: California 7, Charles, William, Edward, 9,
1: do you have a background? Can you re-advise that one, please?
0: California 7, Charles, William, Edward,
1: 929. Just to confirm, 7, Charles, William, Edward, 929.
0: Affirm.
1: 10-4, both will be attached.

0: 5568. I'm just confirming subjects near the pack now.
1: Affirmative. Last direction of travel is on Avenue 330 towards the packing house.
0: 68, I'm copy.

0: 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Go ahead. 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
0: Go ahead.
1: I got one head westbound on Avenue 332, just west of Route 156.

0: 60 Charles Isolated. Tribute 1 is responding on Channel 1. He's advising 15491 Avenue 332 on the south side of Avenue 332. Unknown if it's the mill, but there was a subject in the area riding a bike.
1: 60 Adam McGuffin.

0: Grandy, it's Tribute 1. There's going to be a dirt driveway to just to the east of that, and he's traveling south on it now.
1: Yeah, we copy. I don't know if we're going to be able to access that dirt drive.

0: Vice Charlie, 60 Charles.
1: 60 Charles, go
0: ahead. Can you 10-9 that description real quick?
1: It's a subject last seen with gray shirt, black pants, and a black recycle bag. They're also advising him with a green bike and a blue backpack that he had.
0: I copy. The guy I'm out with isn't going to be our guy.
1: 10-4.
2: I'll tell you one time today.
1: 10-4.
0: 60 Adam, 60 Charles. Can you go to the RP's address? I'll 25 with you there.
2: Affirm. They're advising it's going to be a green pickup truck now.

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RO is Mario Chavez out of Venezuela.

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1: Yeah, you have been with the AOA check to see if this is supposed to be grounded vehicle?
2: Ten

0: far, Southern 48, come from line 44. Southern 48. 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
1: I'm landline with NOPD. They're wanting to know if you need to know who the RO is or if you're wanting them to get in contact with us.
0: Can they check to see who's driving this vehicle? We have no information on the decedent.

0: 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I'll be en route to the TA. 10-4.
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1: 1022 on Sunderland 34, fire has now got a hold, and they're going to be transferred.
0: 10-4. Passay as 4, semi-copy.

0: 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Is there an ETA for CWS?
1: And negative. They were advised. We can give them a call.
0: 840, copy. 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
0: RP advised subject was just sitting in the garage. He was code 4, left upon being told to do so. A negative on a crime. All units will be 10-8.
1: 10-4. Can you give us a 1021, please?
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1: 40X, sorry, go ahead.
0: Patient was transported to Reitley. All units will be 10-8.
1: 10-4.